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0: Mr. Bing, good morning. How is life treating you today?
2: Life is fantastic, and I was just getting a flashback to Kip Moore when we went looking for surf. You know, he's a avid surfer. He loves catching a wave wherever in the world he's playing, eh?
0: Yes, I've heard that. And he loves golf as well.
2: I wonder if there's synergies between... Listen, I know some of our top surfers are scratch golfers as well. There's got to be some sort of overlap synergy there, eh?
0: Well, I read an article about golf and what golfers can learn or take from surfers. And that is the fact that when a surfer gets onto a wave, and correct me if I'm wrong anyway, I've known nothing about surfing, but you have already made peace with the fact that you're going to ride this wave, and you're going to be on top of this wave, and you're going to enjoy it, and you're going to make the most of it, knowing full well that at some point this wave is going to crash, and then another wave is going to crash on top of you. Where in the game of golf, sometimes you feel like you're doing well, and now you need to keep doing well, and if something goes wrong, then it's the end of the world. Rather than approaching it like a surfer, by saying, let's ride the wave, and when it ends, and then we get back up and we try it again.
2: It's all about perspective. How is that, eh? If you look at the same thing, we're looking at activities where we're doing our best and then things like, you know, fall apart. And just like, you must anticipate that your game will fall apart.
0: Yes, it's going to happen. It's going to happen. Enjoy it while you can and then get back up on the board once you've made a mistake.
3: Like an argument with your wife, you know. You enjoy the first 10 seconds of it and then afterwards you know what's going to happen.
2: You give it your best shot, but you know it's a zero-sum game, eh? You end up, But you get back up and try it again, eh?
0: That's it.
2: Maybe not the argument. You just avoid that. But the golfing and the surfing, we keep coming back to it. I love it. It's good. It's good to sort of, you know, get your ducks in a row and your head straight and everything, and get fit in the

0: in the bargain as well. Listen, you're going to get super fit today if you're going surfing on the Atlantic. It is solid. So before you paddle out, check your leash plug, check your leash, check it around your ankle, make sure there are people in the water because, yeah, we got a little northwesterly going, but 6 foot plus of surf around, depending where you go, you know, maybe down Witsand's Way, high tide at 2 o'clock. And then also fun waves down at Musenberg, 3 foot down there with a tide, like I say, pushing in the morning. You're going to get yourself some waves, maybe a little bit on its head for the fishing. You know, and that's it. You keep going back with fishing as well. Even though you might not catch anything, you will. It will come right. You know?
1: Just keep doing it. Yeah, true.
0: Just keep going back. And then on the turf side, I mean, I don't know if you dig up a lot of turf when you're playing. But Century City, they've got their summer night market. That's Fridays. And I was just thinking, you know, I was in town the other day coming the other way, and it's just like the traffic is hectic. So if you're heading out Buck and Troll Way, instead of going all the way home, just stop off at the Century City market. It starts at 4 o'clock. And then, you know, have yourself something to eat, just chill, and then get back on the road at about 7 when the market finishes there. So there's options there. You've got your summer night markets. You've got the Voortfeest finishes in Stellenbosch. You've got a record on music fair at the V&A waterfront over the weekend. So just head into town for a bit of putt-putt, a park run, and a sauna, and some vinyl. So there's always stuff to do, eh?
1: Always stuff to do, and always excited about it when you tell us about it. I mean, you just get us into the mood.
0: Get in the mood. Get in the mood. Get out there. Keep fit. Hug your children. Have a lekker day.
1: Mr. Bing, hug your children. Have a good one. Thanks for your time. We'll catch up again on Tuesday, and I hope you have a fantastic weekend.
0: We're looking forward to it. Have a good one. Bye.
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1: Vandaag se storie met die vergunning van The Good Things Guy, Dr. John Paul Makumbi, a researcher at Stellenbosch University, is using microbial DNA to build an early warning system for pollution and ecosystem decline in Africa rivers, lakes and wetlands. In recognition of this vital work, he is named as one of two winners of this prestigious Jennifer Ward Oppenheimer Research Grant at the Oppenheimer Research Conference in Midrand on Wednesday, because microbes react almost instantly to environmental changes. Dr. Makumbi's team will use genomic analysis and machine learning to catch early stress signals, such as genes linked to heavy metal resistance, antibiotic resistance, or disrupted nutrient cycles. The project will study water systems under varying levels of human impact, including Uganda's Lake Victoria Basin, Ethiopia's Blue Nile, and heavily developed urban waterways across South Africa and Eswatini. Dr. Duncan McFadden, head of the research and conservation at Oppenheimer Generation, said that this year's applications has been judged on scientific rigor and feasibility, and the applicant's ability to deliver. The extent of Pan-African collaboration and the contribution to developing future research capacity on this beautiful continent.

The viral claim says that we are the last generation to see fireflies. While scientists say that wording is an exaggeration, the concern behind it is very real. A 2024 study based on a 24,000 citizen science surveys found that firefly populations are declining rapidly across Northern America. Major threats include light population, habitat loss, pesticides, and climate change. Scientists estimate that one of up to one-third of firefly species in the U.S. could face extinction. Artificial light is especially harmful because fireflies rely on their natural glow to find mates, and bright lights can interfere with this process. So, we may not literally be the last generation to see fireflies, but their future is becoming increasingly uncertain. Well,

0: wants you.
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0: Dis hoe kyk jy na jou baie eike tans, geen verkeersnuus vir jou nie. 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
4: 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Jy sal haar ken van haar grootste treffer I Wish I Was a Punk Rocker. 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